0: clothing.
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She's selling tabs in Fairmount out the Ford Focus. 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If you disrespect the code,

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1: Fotis, go ahead and leak them Pac and Biggie files. 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How many MCs in that pile? 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I know when we all hypnotized by pendulums of sound. What's your frequency? You thinking you stay high because you smoke?
2: Cause
1: fentanyl on fentanyl, we knew you was on dope. The way you always mad, shiesty mad, shooting at your folks. No man is born with ops, the sun gon' kill you like ghosts. Have you switching down that chow line from switching down all hope? Baby girl gon' idolize when mama just a hoe. She want a OF at 18. Her only fans white coats. They beat they dicks to all her kicks and lose her neck and ropes. And niggas do too. Them diamonds round your neck, that's just a noose too. That's the wealthy white man's voodoo. Symbol of a hungry soul, voice in your head like Khonshu. Life determined by which words you read your response to.
0: D.O. to the T is sucker free. Cause I let off false, I'm like evoking it high capacity. See how that goes around. If you're a stupid clown, it's a ball. And I'm not midfield, I'm a striker that attacks. Square is a conference. Encoded ciphers, audio speech that make footwork increase. Like Omar

0: Like as the man, make him God, build a kingdom of sand. Into this day.
1: I was wearing.
2: Yes, sir. Yes, ma'am. Yes, y'all. Turn me up, vocals up a little bit more. And give me a little wet me up. And keep all of this. It's raw, it's good, it's beautiful. I love it. Tribute.

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2: And the cardiac kids are at work today.
1: Sight back to throw. 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It is a touchdown!

0: 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It's always about us.
1: I ain't mad at y'all, boy. We gotta get better.
0: Can it get better?
2: Yes, sir.
0: Hell yeah.
1: And you gotta make it better.
0: Do extra.
1: Are you that guy
0: that's doing more, or are you just doing enough to get by? Are you an asset, or are you a liability? Ask yourself.
3: I'm feeling great. Taking a

0: elderly homie, that's the collision. 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Better get that first.
1: Are you an asset or are you a liability? Ask yourself. Ask yourself. Are you an asset or are you a liability? Ask yourself.
2: Welcome to me. It should be him now. 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

0: Dad. Look at this new album I bought.
1: Well, if it's any more of that rock and roll, you're going to have to wait till we leave to play it.
0: But, Dad, this is a Resistance album.
1: Oh. Well, I guess it'll be all right then.

You know the base is like 1, 2, and 3. I'm using least sniper range, but now I'm you and me. Distance, persistence, foolery, y'all on effort. Know the method I'm causing ruckus, not reckless. Green lantern, ring your brethren. My soul echo, my fledge is septic. My whole outfit bespoke poetic. You know the metrics, my aesthetics.

when it takes the embers. 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I'm checking times and signals, espionage with extra info. James Bond on your boulevard, then knock the pussy with my dick get hard. Around the world like credit card, yo SOS about to set it guard to disappear in mirage. Walking in oasis, but for now finesse the basics. 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

0: 6 years as a malt merchant, selling spring water behind curtains in the streets of hell, where the blind leads the braille. Shit is all fucked up like fiends to sell. I scheme myself, trying to make use of the beans I was dealt. With heat on my belt, it's a cold world where we don't melt. Extract the vapors, but those aren't felt like palms just held and written backwards, but I'm known for dealt. 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

of shoes. 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

I subdue with big mechanicals and ballpoints, trying to reach fellas and chicks at all points. In between the lines of why I rule, my domain expands with every period and comma. Not Donald or Ivana, but lavish is my castle. A true school graduate, where most await to turn their tassel. I'm somewhat like Tabasco, an acquired taste that Negroes love. Vast is my vocab, though, so many heads have I lassoed. Sometimes I think too fast, though, leaving minds bewildered. Wordplay and phrases may get lost by drums and filters. Confusing underclassmen, the sophomore and freshman, most of which are bougie, and find my raps confusing. But I approach this loosely, never uptight about how I write.

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1: Invisible settings on Prince's cut, square diamonds from duty-free spots across the waters.

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3: Lieutenant.
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0: who came along and played a part. 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
1: If we go back to our energy profile, we can see how catalysts work. As we said before, the rate of the reaction depends on the number of particles that have got enough energy to cross the activation energy barrier and collide successfully. Catalysts increase the rate by providing a different pathway for the reaction,

said I'm better than. I'm that first Benjamin that y'all will never spin. Shit was about skill, I was still clever then. Never stop talking like this to lesson men. I still write all my rhymes in a redder pen. Correcting mistakes, y'all making the lesson plan. I'm disrespecting them all like they irrelevant. Hold it down, keep it real, gotta represent.

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What's the deal? For your listening,

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0: Yeah, yeah.
1: In daylight, we pray that God finds us out still. Word. Yeah. In these nights, you could get lost. Watch your step out there.
0: Advice like it was your scar tissue, beneficial. Watching too many who aren't official, stacking fiscal. Memory wands, zeros and wands, never alone. Even when by myself, the truth is a pawn. Been vagabond, my carry-ons got carry-ons. Living lies, though fairy cells with fairy tales. So close to the edge, my walk different. New in the listing, creating something the world's missing. Different degree, no re-imaging me. Rolling the trees, still planting the seeds. Bills or receipts, no burden of fees. Charges to the game, no hurdle to G's.
2: Ayy. Niggas be acting like they can't get it, man.
0: Yeah.
2: They can't get it, man.
0: And the Kermit of thieves.
2: Yeah,
0: watch the Kermit that sees. Word, born legacy, just the form, jealousy. From all rap spitters to spawn imagery. Do the math, these niggas can't do the half. We're free at last.
1: In daylight, we pray that God finds us out still here. In these nights, you could get lost. Watch your step out there.
3: Yeah. 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I know that y'all see the rain coming. 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
1: In daylight, we pray that God finds us all still here. 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

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of that it's almost dinner time, of course it goes.

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0: 怎么地。
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0: four times. Yeah, DITC representing for the 9-7. Alright. Word live. Word live.
1: The dome, so what you wanna do, and what you wanna go home and tell your mama that I'm one with all the mad drama. Yes, I was causing the movies on 125th Street. Of course, all the honey dips knew it was Harlem Week. I was going.

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I rock the mic so quick with Adolfo in the place to be. And my man Ross is right in back of me. 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I got the F-L-O-W and that spells flow with Chris Champ. I was up, I'm about to get amped on top of the mic and I'ma set an example. 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My tank is full of sperm. I'm ready to bust a nut. What's up, P-Rock? Come get on the cut. Rock to the beat, get wrecked on the regular. Listen to me because I caused mass hysteria. Peace.

0: I know not!
1: Am I my brother's keeper?
2: Question King asked God was, am I my brother?
3: I seem a survivor. Vowed to be a pro, so when I grow, I'm a provider. If you a king, esteem a queen. Don't deprive her. Make sure she the truth.

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The daily dirt and it was pertinent, cause we ain't leave a trace. Light's offerings remain the aim, but they rejected like grains of cane. Cause speak fly, they sayings is plain. Perhaps they no match, cause we was playing the flame. 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Always on watch for wolves, I got shepherd eyes. 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Keep on. 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

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That shit on your bird, you a stool pigeon. Each page can tell him engaged, every jewel given. Life can end days, fire men, so at night.

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1: Welcome to the Hip Hop The Show. Today we have a few issues we want to discuss with a panel we formed through a city census. We also had representatives walking the streets of the Bay to collect signatures for a petition to find really cool hip hop people. Some damn good rapping going on here. I have with me today to mediate Shiesty Barbara from Santa Cruz. So, Shy Barbara, why don't you continue on here? Okay, well, as Bob said, they call me Shiesty Barbara. I'm first Shy Barbara, though. Yes, fucking yeah, Barbara. Just go on. Bob, you funny man. Anyway, I've been a full-time dope MC for about, well, it's 9th grade. Put the pen bad during summer 94. And, I, too, was one of the petitioners trying to locate some keepers of the real, if you will.
2: Oh, that's fucking good, Barbara.
1: Well, I'm a freestyler, Bob. Matter of fact, Bob, get the beatbox here. Please. All right, yeah, that's good. All right, here we go. I am a rapper, and you know this. I did this petition for this thing. All right, that's enough, man. I can't show all my skills before my album comes out, which is about 4 years. It's called Shiesty Barb, and the album's called Barb Wire.
2: That's pretty interesting there, Barb. I'm glad I have you for a commentator on my side.
1: Yeah, well, you know, you're pretty lucky. Anyway, we got all the people on the panel now that we want to discuss hip-hop with, okay? Okay, so who we have here today is Dan the Man from Oakland.
3: MC Extraordinaire.
1: That's right.
3: MC.
1: Dan, so I have some questions for you.
3: What's that?
1: One, what is hip-hop like when you're selling your shit on the streets?
3: Well, hip-hop's in a very emergency type of state right now.
1: I agree.
3: But I'm an MC, and I'm representing to the fullest of my capability.
1: That's great. So you say this representing,
3: keeping it all good, out there on the streets.
1: And okay.
3: Just, you know, for the hip-hop heads.
2: Okay, well, my name is Bob once again. I have a question for you. Is that all right, sir?
3: Yeah, what's that?
2: All right, Dan the Man, that's your name, right? Correct?
3: Dan the Man, MC.
2: Okay, well, what's the name of your album coming out here, sir?
3: Oh, I have an album coming out called Hardcore to the Bone.
2: Hard to the bone, huh?
3: Hardcore to the bone,
2: yes. Oh, I believe there's already
3: 9-6 style.
2: Oh, okay. Well, that's super basic. Excuse me, Bob. Dan, when we met on the street, you specifically told me that you only rap with your shoes on backwards. Now, what brought on this?
3: Oh, that's just the type of thing that I have going on where it helps me flow better.
2: Oh, shit. All right. Well, that's all we have today for the Hip Hop The Show. And we'll be back with you on future references to talk about hip hop and all the good stuff.
1: All right, Barbara, take it out. All right, that's all for today. And watch out for my album, Barbed Wire. And I'll see you in the 9-7. Peace out.
0: And the people will. 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

Shout out to Count Bass D, who was on my label with P Nice, Hoppo Records. 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

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Creeping in the farming like a caterpillar. 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El Pacino, Don Perignon, Aclico. 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
0: stretching ya.
1: Niggas hospitalized.
0: His wife was in the passenger
1: side, side of the Rolls Royce.
0: He heard the golden voice of an angel.
1: And a tear dropped down from my eye was so moist.
0: The pain will haunt your choice in your deep sleep. 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
1: Oh yeah, this what they've been waiting on. 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

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I-49, 242, bomb your fake news in the name of universal truth.

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1: This is DJ Tef and Such. 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

0: like Warren Moonton. 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Why dip a mouth blowing snot in the Hermes claw for Jesus? Satch the cleanest since he cop his lace from the priest. And his tree from Jefferson County and the spaghetti rolls. The most drip saints marching in since Tucson with the machete giving body blows to the beast. 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Jesus, peace. Come here, get 3/5 a slice of this Africa cake. Diamond south of Savon, I mean the pussy of Africa. Matriarchal golden crown, drum on water, Skywalker. I'm like Nina in the jungle with diamonds. And a black panther knight to the neck of King Leopold, the glamorous life. Yeah.
1: Cascading communications of no significance whatsoever. Waves of pleasure. Thought you had the best till you taste better. Taste butter.

The skin on my teeth, the hem on my pants, eyes baggy, wire trench for hemorrhaging blood, money bags under the eyes, gotta crash. 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

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I'm running red lights and I hate to have my picture taken. 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I bet you can't tell when I'm tweaking. 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Who know, no gonna know now. No doubt, we got on like a house on fire. A testimony ain't nothing but being wild and living to tell the story. 1990 now, my uncle on a 40 run, sawed off on the 3/4 lever. Niggas never saw it coming. All Cash App donations go toward my Gold Fang Fund. My appreciation for your participation. Overstanding, no such thing as spare change. Blank faces, holding space, feeling cramped. Maybe I'm not who I thought I was, or can't be who I said I would. My conjured tongue, strong blood, immaterial to material, damn, cuz make it so. In the image of

The field nigga, field nigga, painted inside by the house nigga. 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

0: 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Hated outside by the drug dealer. 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
1: Teaches us that during slavery, the same slave master who owned us put his last name on us to denote that we were his property. But when you see a Negro today who's named Johnson, if you go back in his history and find that he was once his grandfather or one of his forefathers was owned by a white man who was named Johnson.
2: Would you mind telling me what your father's last name was?
1: My father didn't know his last name. My father got his last name from his grandfather, and his grandfather got it from his grandfather, who got it from the slave master. The real names of our people were destroyed during slavery. The last name of my forefathers was taken from them when they were brought to America and made slaves. And then the name of the slave master was given, which we refuse. We reject that name today.
2: You mean you won't even tell me what your father's...

0: Yes, yes, yo. Say, man, lift the back in.
1: Man, lift the back in.
0: Man, lift the back in.
1: Man, lift the back in.

Nigga, come on. Check this out, check this out. Listen, all this shit y'all talking ain't got no frills. We'll pass the 40 around and we'll see who got some skills. I mean, if you got them, you got them. And if you don't...

0: Which one you say it is? One, two, or three?
1: Right now?
0: Yep.
1: All right.
0: Watch it, y'all. One, two, three. Who said he saw that ball? This one, this two, and that three. And I'm spinning all the way. Which one you said?

0: pork and swine. Let me talk my shit. Nah, I'm gonna pass that off to
1: what
0: real
1: the,
0: spit.
1: What the fuck you want from me? I mean, really, really want from me? I'm not in the mood, honestly. And fuck all that fake camaraderie. You don't know me from a can of paint. How can I say this modestly?

We came out swinging like team tennis. Not a single spot on my record. Niggas ain't seen no blemish. We the leaders. 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
1: 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Shout out to Deli in Georgia. 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And that was one of them. I heard the beat, you know, just, you know, we were smoking hella trees back then. 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

0: dog, I'm trying to level up. Wanna see change, trying to stack it up. I ain't thinking by a chain. Blowing off some medic, keep a level headed brain. While I don't care about the fame, cause they still mentioning my name. Dog, I'm trying to level up. Wanna see change, trying to stack it up. I ain't thinking by a chain. Blowing on some medic, keep a level headed brain. While I don't care about the fame, cause they still mentioning my name. Lord made love to the mic, what I mean? Rap game been fucked since I came in it. Add DNA, how I'm changing it. Change fitted, birth new style, cause I hit raw. When used to the restaurants and shit, we was piss poor. Shout Luda said, what I mean? We bout to roll out. Still formulating new methods, gotta hold up. Eyes like my movements, they keeping a low profile. Burning West London, big ass, it be so soak out. Pete been a weirdo since Mike Tyson. Some fights, biting earlobes on heights like a hike you couldn't bear though. Heard you rock brands you should've wear though. No sauce to your drip, sir. Raised by the blocks but still classed as a hipster. But cuz he keep the ting by your tip, sir. So shit, don't shit stir. She said, baby, how I look? I said, black rock, whoa. Think I'm doing pretty good as far as poor heads go.
1: I'm trying to level up, wanna see change. Trying to stack it up, I ain't thinking by a chain. Blowing on some medic, keep a level headed brain. While I don't care about the fame, cause they still mentioning my name. Dog, I'm trying to level up. Wanna see change, trying to stack it up. I ain't thinking about change. Blowing on some medic, keep a level headed brain. While I don't care about the fame, cause they still mentioning my name. Yo, acting like it's action for the figures, get toyed. The raps ain't nothing to play with. This ain't recognized, so who is money getting strange with? Say game on, watch me argue flame on. I heard your shit, went through album, that shit sound like the same song. 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Mental by temples, residential, hit the same gong. Heard you roll out two different zoos with the same long.
0: I'm trying to level up, wanna see change.

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1: Their nearest neighbour is the Waldorf Hotel in the Aldrich.

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1: This is the 21st century and we need to redefine revolution. This planet needs a people's revolution, a humanist revolution. Revolution is not about bloodshed or about going to the mountains and fighting. We will fight if we are forced to, but the fundamental goal of revolution must be peace. We need a revolution of the mind. We need a revolution of the heart. We need a revolution of the spirit. The power of people is stronger than any weapon. A people's revolution can't be stopped. We need to be weapons of mass construction, weapons of mass love. It's not enough just to change the system. We need to change ourselves. We have got to make this world user-friendly. Are you ready to sacrifice to end world hunger? To sacrifice to end colonialism? To end neocolonialism? To end racism? To end sexism? Revolution means the end of exploitation. Revolution means respecting people from other cultures. Revolution is creative. Revolution means treating your mate as a friend and an equal. Revolution is sexy. Revolution means respecting and learning from your children. Revolution is beautiful. Revolution means protecting the people, the plants, the animals, the air, the water. Revolution means saving this planet. Revolution is love.
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1: I warned you.
0: Somebody call the coroner. It seems that I forgot to untie the tape wrapped around your daughter in that Brooklyn basement for blocks of smell the odor. Oh well, my condolences. Anyway, it's over. What's with the attitude, side eye and cold shoulder? Nigga blame Biggie for not reminding a soldier. And I ain't get paid yet. I wanted that road.

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The tigroid substance is easiest demonstrated by Nissl's method using 3.75 grams of methylene blue and 1.75 grams of...

Song is called How Did That Work Out? 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
1: It's that one. 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It's all I want. It's all I need. Michelangelo.
2: People come from all over the world to wonder at the splendor. The Last Judgment is so very dramatic, and this depiction of Christ is extraordinary before us. For we can see that Christ is also a man, as we are men. But Christ will judge us all according to our hearts. In this figure, we can see proof of God's

0: ones who'll be coming back down.
1: Didn't you know that it's all coming back to you?
2: Yeah.
1: Didn't you know?
2: Kevlar 7.
0: You dishonored the man, and here he returns to you from the grave.
1: Baby, you're gonna lose out.
0: It requires a maximum effort to
1: maximize. Baby, you're gonna lose out.
0: Resurrection's taking place.

0: The Black Orpheus.
1: Son, you're gonna be real certain.
2: Maybe you're gonna lose out. And you'll be
3: right, son.
2: You're gonna
3: heart stopped beating 2 days ago.
2: Baby, you're gonna lose out.

0: sick, son.
1: Fuck. 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
0: real sick.
1: Coming back to you.
0: But I'm not gonna crawl back in that coffin. There was no question about it.
2: Lost seven.
0: There was no pulse. I'm sure glad you didn't embalm me.
3: How do you feel now, son?
4: Family for anything. Friends and enemies could be the same thing. Let's move as we swing. Intoxicated to make it. My whole crew is king.
5: Do it again.
6: Yo.

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Now I'm at a higher level.

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Trinity is us, so is all the other species. And we complete tree of life in the system. It's vibration of the energy, the heaven is within you. Mystery of frequency, the way

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Our souls find haven. Pastors on podiums and capture the holy ones entangled in the crafts, telling lies or the origins. 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
0: Now the poor of the world fall victim to social systems, corrupt officials and crooked politicians. Is it coincidence their biggest industry is prison, sex trade, slave labor, genocide, racism? Tablet smartphones and soft hypnotism manipulate the airwaves so you have no vision. 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The president
1: unreliable.
0: Things is worse than back in the day. 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Yo,

0: made for real, for real, for real.
1: Because the lies that have led to more lies to cover up the other lies.
2: Oh, yo. Yo, check this. Yo, Rob Sutton, hit the button. 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
1: You're not that type
2: of guy. I still not. For those two, for two lines out of a 60-minute tape, for 30 seconds, I felt like saying something to speak on about what's going on in the hood. Should I not do that? Should I ignore those feelings?

0: all over again. I said if you could just go back.
1: Yes, yes.
0: I said if you could just go back.
1: If you could do it all over again.

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Who says I cannot build Rome in one day? Thanks, now move out of my way, Pete. You better not be them niggas left screaming, help me. If you wanted to be free, all you had to do was tell me. Guess who? I'll be a sky captain, I captain, fly guy lamping in the clouds like the Hamptons from dark Los Angeles, but brought up so scandalous where everybody hands be in the sky like the champions.

0: Somebody bring hip hop back, man. 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You know what I'm saying? Last of a dying breed.
1: I think, in all fairness, I should explain to you exactly what it is that I do.

0: gonna fall off in the bag. 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And he said, all right, nigga, I don't know. He don't know, little nigga like that. He was a humans guy, you know? And you know, bro,
1: yeah.

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0: Hey, man, you gotta loosen.
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2: Yeah.
3: A fucking
2: my nigga, what?

everybody had to think about what was possible for a black artist, you know, within the international, the mainstream scene. And I mean, and that opening was there because of hip-hop. Doors cracked open a little bit. The people downtown were looking for some new energy, and they were already feeling it from just the presence of kids from Brooklyn. Being downtown, you know, being in the East Village, they had the same kind of impact that the jazz cats had. And they were coming with like a new culture. A culture that was new, that was dynamic, that was sophisticated. The albums were theory books, they're guidebooks too, you know what I mean? When they were 14, 15, they grabbed onto this thing, so they learned all that material. You know, I mean, one of the things we know about MCs is, man, they just have phenomenal memory.

celebrate success and wisdom gained from all your misreads and missteps. Mirrors in motion, I'm checking details. Too many niggas suspect, sleeper cells. I let the easel tell the epic anthology of how we made gold, wielding alchemy with scraps from battles lost. The pendulum swings like Cuban links. My pinky ring survived tragedy. 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Dirt in my ledger blurred. Dirt in my ledger blurred.

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That ain't the way they was raised, but this the trap we live in. A backward system made for crackers just to

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0: Well, speaking of gratification, what brings you here? 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
1: It is employment we need to discuss. 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
0: Ooh, that has an ugly sound to it. I hope I'm misunderstanding you.
1: No. You sent your boys after Spencer.
0: Why waste time talking about Spencer? He's a dead man.
2: You understand what I'm saying? 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But the problem that I have with it ain't gone nowhere. It ain't gone.

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You can't come in. If the key don't work no more. 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

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It lacks substance. Very predictable. I give it a thumbs down. See, I studied psychology since a youngin', so I spot every move you make. I mean, I see it clearly through all the

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Because she was so ugly and shit. But ugly on the inside, though. So you don't dig me when I'm saying that. You gotta feel me when I say that that's the way.

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It ain't nothing but a thing. 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I will beat a bitch down to the ground. And I might have to get some paper though, cause since you already out here fucking up and shit. You

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Well, I guess I'm Tarantino now. Spitting bars, these niggas was at the bars. Tarantino's down, too much going on, it's hard to keep a smile. Too much emotions, and I'd rather not leave in the pile. Me and my ex ain't speaking a while. Numbers I don't even dial. Flowing like a river, gotta carry a key of the now. Waiting for pats on the back like we feeding a child. I'm versatile, you know your verse can't compete with the style. They breaking code, I'm telling them that ain't even allowed. They get the stuttering, like the kids who hate reading aloud. Let my homies come back and tell me that you speaking wild. Like a swimming class, we gon' have to take feet off the ground. Better yet, leave them to drown. I have them falling out the crib like they Cleveland Brown. I peep the crowd for some woman I can leave aroused. If they some spinners, then I'll be around. I remember being at these college parties trying to make a play. Saying crazy shit I wouldn't say today. Shooting, then I aim away. Speed telling me we gotta pave the way. Pushing product for everybody, call us J&J. I be feeling just like I'm Denzel in training day. I got flaws, but I'm still irreproachable. Very irreplaceable. I could be a coach for you. Haven't been yourself as a lady, so I don't know it's you. And I wonder why I don't notice you. Loud until the quiet comes, I'm about to fly and lotus you. They love me cause I'm notable, and every line is quotable. It's me and my brothers, got me feeling like that Jonas group. I ain't gotta tell you my name, just check out my melody. My insecurities was once disguised as my enemy. But nowadays, they just trying to know the remedy that make these hoes say my name more than once like Mr. Kennedy. I can sense the jealousy in every laugh and skeptic. They on these apps looking apoplectic. That's they aesthetic, cold-hearted, but I never felt to grab a medic. Everybody's apathetic, so you act pathetic. I was missing out on a lot. Niggas went from the couch to the block, looking out for the cops. I was in the house just looking for a route to the top. Alternatives were just the mount to the stop. But if we talking frequencies, I gotta keep them high. Lost my appetite when I had seen that they was feeding lies. Send my love to the people who wanna see me try. Just stay tuned, you'll see what's coming next. Like the TV guy.

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1: That's the right answer.
0: Oh, okay.
2: Describe your first kiss with your first love.
0: Because my first kiss was in the back of a movie theater.
2: Whose first kiss wasn't in the back of a movie theater?
3: Such a wow beauty.

thinks you're right, that's why I like your post. 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Now I carry it to my back a certain. We was matching purpose, a matching service. Together we slay the beast. 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
2: Hey, Ha.
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1: Thorpey Barrow hit me one time for this, cause I'm Goro with the four giant fists, rocking more giant hits than random weed reference. 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

0: everything forever after, and leave my prints like the world is my dark room. 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
1: No?

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Just like season change, I bring rainfall or sunshine when it's summertime, y'all. 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
1: You with your grass, mom and dad with their booze.
0: Alcohol and drugs become crutches for people who can't achieve closeness with others.
2: I was so unhappy, like I felt so unworthy.
3: At that time, I was having problems.

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No, I did. I got down into it. I was into it. I'd go to the meetings and shit. And brothers would be rapping. I never knew what they were saying, though. But the brothers would be having emotion. You see, the transitionalization within the imperialist society has represented the cause where we can entangle and understand humanity.

0: If you want to fly a
1: cell phone by a passenger who doesn't want to be identified. You can see 22-year-old Oscar Grant on his knees talking to police. He is pulled onto the ground face down. Then, after what appears to be a struggle, a BART officer puts his knee to Grant's neck and head, and another officer steps.

0: His friends, who were just feet away from him, say they watched it all happen.
1: I couldn't believe it. We was already following directions and everything, and they still stayed silent.

0: Yum.
1: You said it. You came up at a time when a lot of people in the hood were getting strangled by poverty, and hip-hop came along and offered a boost of confidence.
2: Yes.
1: Like, describe why that was important.
2: I think in the urban communities at that time, you know, we really had nothing to look up to give us a boost. We really had no outlets or, you know, anything. You know, hip-hop came along, and, you know, you had people in the street rhyming like, you know, they felt good about themselves. They was saying rhymes and bigging themselves.

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1: Groove you later, let me make you wanna see.

0: 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Love to get down with my universal. 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I know it sound wild for these times. Just being real, so come back, let's recline.
1: Some considerations.
0: That's just amazing. I love to feel it, yeah.
1: Consideration.
0: Ain't that amazing? I hope you like the phrase.
1: Consideration.
0: Ain't that amazing? I'll be blazing.
1: Consideration.
0: Ain't that amazing?
1: Here come the blazing.

0: love song.
1: That's the right answer.
0: Oh, okay.
2: Describe your first kiss with your first love.
0: Because my first kiss was in the back of a movie theater.
2: Whose first kiss wasn't in the back of a movie theater?
3: Such a wow beauty.

I'm at your service. Together we slay the beast. 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The middle ground, the only place to meet. 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I'll show you a man so sick of her ways, so ready to leave, you pick up the pace to flee. 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Our relationship is work.

0: found, so it was time to get the set list right. But I know where he was. He was in the back. Boss Son.
1: I've never heard Jizzy's voice.
0: Never heard Jizzy's voice. Jizzy barely speak, bro.
1: He don't speak at all.
0: Yo, when that day we seen him, when we perform with him,
2: he chooses his words very carefully.
0: Whenever I see Genius, I should probably get some words.
2: Word.
0: Just think about that time.
1: Yeah, that nigga rap like he speak.
0: He never speaks to me.
2: How many times around? Have you been around him in your life?
0: A lot.
2: What's a lot, nigga? Quantify it, nigga.
3: Bodies in the water like apples bobbing gently. Body stand sentry on battered corners gently. With the tiny coffins almost barely empty.

0: 15 years, that's probably where I got in trouble. I thought I was invincible.
1: Morning, old man, you still at this? You lack practice. I thought you did this to claim losses on your taxes. And the fact is that you do that, you be a clue that you need a new hobby, something new. Go

0: Wake up.
1: Wake up, wake up, wake up, wake up.
0: Wake up.
1: Wake up, wake up, wake up, wake up.
0: And smell the coffee.
1: Wake up, wake up, wake up, wake up.
0: Wake up.

0: It lives. And the spirits praise us. We live. But their praise is our life. Their praise is our heartbeat. Their praise is the grass growing. The music to live. And everything when it die, you have to grieve the hell out of it. Because if you don't grieve it, then it never was really alive. It didn't live. It's already dead. And that's what terrifies the hell out of us. But if you have 2 centuries of people that haven't grieved the things that they loved and they left properly, where does that grief go?
1: And I mean, if you want to kill me, I can't stop you. Help yourself, but you'll die right afterwards.

0: I now recognize Mr. Nusitelli for his opening statement.
1: Good morning. Thank you, Chairwoman Luna.

the time, we were conducting launches deemed by the National Reconnaissance Office as the most important in 25 years. These were historic launches.

October 14th, 2003, when Boeing contractors reported a massive glowing red square silently hovering over two missile defense sites. After several minutes, it drifted further east onto the base and vanished over the hills. This event, now known as the Vandenberg Red Square, was referenced by Representative Luna at the first hearing on this topic. Official Air Force records of this event are in possession by Aero and the FBI. Later that night, while I was on duty, security guards

over their entry control point before shooting away at impossible speed. About a week later, another patrol reported a light over the ocean, behaving erratically. Believing it might be an unannounced aircraft, they declared an emergency, and an armed response force responded. Before

0: same damn low sweater.
1: I'ma call one nigga out in particular. And nigga, you know who I'm talking about.

0: praise, never the blame. Being well endowed ain't that much of a big deal. If they taught you about money in school, nobody would take out a loan to go to college. I don't always write the first line first. Calculated risk, the definition of trust. It don't matter which party you roll with, you gotta admit part of the time they on some bullshit. You can't tell I'm not the one to fuck with. Most consistent with the ill shit.
1: I can't take it.

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0: One nation under God. 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The republic for which it stands. One nation under God, indivisible, with liberty and justice for all.
1: I pray for you, and you pray for me. Sincerely yours.
2: Contracts for peace, now a consequence meets the surface, furnishing what lies beneath. 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
1: I've been sitting here all day trying to understand why people want to rule each other when the problem's close at hand. A little less of what you want and more of what you've got is enough to keep you struggling without hatching other plots.
2: In the USA, enough. In Mississippi, too. I say to be or not to be in jail. I say to be or not to be in jail. That is the question. Whether it is nobler, I ask, to suffer Jim Crow's outrageous fortune or protest against this sea of aggravations and by protesting, end them. To jail. By picketing to seek an end to backaches and unnatural shocks, to bind them up in knots of civil rights. 'Tis a constipation devoutly to be wished.
3: The Lord knows that beheld the bay.